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14: Heat advisory continues in effect for the rest of the afternoon, but the good news is we have a few isolated thunderstorms around, so that could cool a few folks off. We're looking at temperatures at 102 and heat index values around 108. Very light wind. Where those thunderstorms do occur, there could be some wind gusts over 40 miles per hour, so just be advised for that. Tonight, becoming fair to partly cloudy, low temperature 79, Labor Day high 102, heat index 108, and another heat advisory. From News on 6, I'm meteorologist Travis Meyer.
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0: Yo, check it out, man. 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All right? 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

0: burned, and it drove me absolutely mental. 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
1: Well, I hope they appreciate you picking them up, because that's a pain in the ass. You know someone loves you when they pick you up from the airport, especially Boston.
0: Yeah, well, I had to. 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
1: Yeah, it's less love and more I don't have a choice.

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1: Okay, awesome.
0: Where are you listening tonight? What city and state?
1: Paducah, Kentucky.
0: What are you doing tonight?
1: Hanging out. I'm actually out shopping right now.
0: Where are you shopping right now in Paducah?
1: Just around the mall area.
0: And have you bought anything so far?
1: Not yet.
0: Getting late. You're about to run out of time. What are you trying to buy?
1: I know. Yeah, my little boy's starting preschool. I'm just looking for clothes for him.
0: You got to get him one of those like little denim like overall things, because I think that's what I wore in preschool.
1: Absolutely. Those are very cool.
0: You probably shouldn't let me pick out clothes for anybody.
1: All right.

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1: Now, another pounding hour of music. It's the biggest party on the planet.

0: her 16th birthday today.
1: Annaleah, that's a beautiful name. Happy birthday, Annaleah.
0: Awesome.
1: I love that. What did you get her for her birthday?
0: We just gave her a couple dollars and a card, but we love her very much, and we're happy to celebrate with her tonight.
1: Well, she's lucky to have you in her life. You guys have a good night. Thank you for listening.
0: Thank you so much.

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14: Heat advisory continues in effect for the rest of the afternoon, but the good news is we have a few isolated thunderstorms around, so that could cool a few folks off. We're looking at temperatures at 102 and heat index values around 108. Very light wind. Where those thunderstorms do occur, there could be some wind gusts over 40 miles per hour, so just be advised for that. Tonight, becoming fair to partly cloudy, low temperature 79, Labor Day high 102, heat index 108, and another heat advisory. From News on 6, I'm meteorologist Travis Meyer.
11: Open house party cannon with a K at Alex Warren. What's up, man?
12: What's up, dude?
11: How's it going?
12: How are you?
11: I'm amazing. Good to see you.
12: Good to see you.
11: Where are you? It looks like a cabin.
12: Yeah, I'm in a cabin in the woods in Malibu. Funny enough. Literally writing songs at the moment.
11: Thank you for taking a little time for us, brother.
12: Thanks for having me, man. This is Brad.
11: We're going to get to the new music in a second, but as you sit there writing songs at that piano, what's been coming to mind? What have you been feeling?
12: Dude, I've been feeling a lot. It's funny because I've been working on a lot of upbeat, fun songs, obviously, and this new stuff has been like a mix of, like, you have the literal world's saddest ballad, and then you have some fun, upbeat, not really have to think too hard dance song. So it's kind of just a mix of both, and I really love the dichotomy of it.
11: We do too, man. Alex Warren chilling with

0: Dream. This might be my favorite song of yours ever, man.
1: I love Fever Dream so much. It's so different, but so similar. I guess, like, it feels like it's in the same world, but it doesn't feel like I've taken such a huge pivot. So it's just been a fun record to make.
0: Yeah. And the video, was that fun to make too? Because it's the best damn video.
1: Oh my God. Dude, it was a blast. Videos like that are always fun because they make no sense. So it's just been fun.
0: Who came up with the Bruno Mars is my hall pass thing? Because I love that.
1: I don't even know, dude. We were just riffing it.
0: Have you heard from Bruno about that?
1: No, but I released it on the same day as his album release. So I think that's kind of like a beautiful, like, tie-in.
0: Oh, I love it. Let's hear it. Open house.

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0: Open House Party with Alex Warren. If you missed any part of the interview, you're going to watch the whole thing. 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Like and subscribe. One more question before you go. You and your wife, both content creators, how do you survive the internet as a couple?
1: Dude, I don't even know. I think like I definitely show only things I want to. My wife and I met when we were 18, and it's just been a, I think it's honestly communication and understanding that life exists outside of your phone.
2: OHP.
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11: Heat advisory continues in effect for the rest of the afternoon, but the good news is we have a few isolated thunderstorms around, so that could cool a few folks off. We're looking at temperatures at 102 and heat index values around 108. Very light wind. Where those thunderstorms do occur, there could be some wind gusts over 40 miles per hour, so just be advised for that. Tonight, becoming fair to partly cloudy, low temperature 79, Labor Day high 102, heat index 108, and another heat advisory. From News on 6, I'm meteorologist Travis Meyer.
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0: Turbo Mix on Open House Party. What are you doing?
1: I am heading into Walmart to give my kids some ice cream.
0: You gonna get any for yourself?
1: I don't know, just for the kids.
0: Unbelievable. You give and you give and you give.
1: Absolutely.
0: And then you take a lick when they're not looking. That's called a mom tax. I'm a jerk. Okay.

0: been an absolutely insane time tonight. Thank you for hanging out for it. We appreciate you. Coming up, the three biggest, most requested songs across North America. The Big Three on the way. It's brought to you tonight by Progressive.
1: Open house party.
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1: It's the weekend, and that means hot nights. 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

0: Having fun tonight?
1: I love the music. I love the jam. I love the open house party. It's great.
0: Well, thank you. We love you back. What are you doing?
1: Oh, nothing. Just relaxing.
0: Oh, you sound pretty relaxed.
1: Sitting outside. Oh, yeah. Sitting down by the lake.
0: Oh, that's nice. Describe what you see in front of you right now.
1: Well, I see smoke from the fire that's burning. And lightning bugs. Lots of lightning bugs.
0: You ever catch those when you were a kid and, like, wear them as a ring?
1: Oh, I still catch them now.
0: Oh, I love it.
1: I still catch them now.
0: Don't you ever grow up.
1: Yes.
0: It's so overrated.
1: It really is. I tell myself that every day.

0: turns slowly. It's hard to say that I'd rather stay awake when I'm asleep, because my dreams are bursting at the seams.
1: Coming in 15 minutes, the biggest, most requested songs in North America, right this minute. The Open House Party Big Three.
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9: Heat advisory continues in effect for the rest of the afternoon, but the good news is we have a few isolated thunderstorms around, so that could cool a few folks off. We're looking at temperatures at 102 and heat index values around 108. Very light wind. Where those thunderstorms do occur, there could be some wind gusts over 40 miles per hour, so just be advised for that. Tonight, becoming fair to partly cloudy, low temperature 79, Labor Day high 102, heat index 108, and another heat advisory. From News on 6, I'm meteorologist Travis Meyer.
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requested, we listened. From your requests on the phone and on social, these are the three biggest, most requested songs across North America tonight. 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

0: open house party. The biggest songs on the planet right this minute. On the Big Three, this is number one.
1: Some songs just stand the test of time. This song's been on the Big Three on and off for like 10 weeks now. Tonight, it's back to be a number one across North America.

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1: That's a late-ass dinner, but who cares? What's for dinner?
0: Spaghetti and meatballs.
1: Did you ever eat the Chef Boyardee ones as a kid, the little meatballs in it?
0: Oh, yes, absolutely I did.
1: Nostalgia vibes, but what were in those meatballs?
0: I have no idea.
1: It's 2026. We like to know what's in things, except for those. I don't want to know what's in those.

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0: 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This just can't be summer
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0: Yeah.
1: Do you guys have a good weekend?
0: No, because we're here at work. I mean, look, I mean, yes and all. Yes, don't get me wrong. It was fun. It was great.
1: Okay.
0: It was, you know.
1: Family time, I thought it was because
0: I thought I fell for a three-day weekend, and I didn't realize I was just reading news stories. That's what that was because it's Labor Day.
1: Well, you got to stay off your phone. And go,
0: I know.
1: Yeah,
0: and
1: like
0: get
1: in the water and stuff because it's hot.
0: Yeah, I did do a little bit of that.
1: Okay, there you go. There you go. Oreo, did you have your life jacket on when you went to the river or the lake?
2: I'm going to be honest. I'm not going anywhere calling anything a life jacket.
0: Oh, yeah.
2: I'll be honest.
0: I had a life jacket on because, yes, I don't want to get a ticket. And it's safe, of course. I will say, you guys would make fun of me, I think. I'm afraid. I hope no one took photos. I asked our friends over at Goldfish Swim School to not allow anyone to take photos while I was there. But y'all know I got a cruise coming up that I'm very excited about.
1: Do you wear life jackets?
0: No, I don't wear a life jacket. But what I I brought, so I just bought a new, what's that called?
2: Oh, yeah, you were showing me a mask where you can breathe underwater.
0: Yeah, what's that called, Brooke?
1: Snorkeling?
0: Yeah, thank you. I got a snorkel mask.
2: Or a mask you can breathe on underwater. Yeah. She used the right one, though.
0: Yeah, you know, trust us, anyone listening now, we're all caught up. You know exactly what it is. I took this new full-face snorkel to my son's swim school so I could water test it so I could see what it was like first. So I was.
1: How did you do?
0: I was in 4 foot water, like trying to submerge my body. I did great, man. It worked great.
1: Did you have a life jacket on?
0: No water leaks. No, dude. I know how to swim. I'm a big boy.
1: Okay, big boy school.
0: Yeah, no, and I don't have to. I mean, look, I knew how to swim. Goldfish Swim School. Shout out.
1: Okay.
0: Yep.
1: I was checking.
0: Yep. That was my weekend. So yeah, and I'm gonna be positive today. So
1: here we go.
0: All right. Here we go. Yeah, you're right. Here we go. All right, let's just get this day going. We're going to start it off slowly but surely.
1: Let's do it.
0: All right, it's Olivia Rodrigo. Happy Labor Day. It's KS.

0: Rodrigo, 106.9 K-Hits. Good morning and happy Monday / Labor Day. And did you guys see this message that we got about what someone is doing at work with their mini fridge?
1: They better have snacks and drinks and like
0: I
1: all
0: don't
1: the
0: even
1: good
0: know.
1: Stuff
2: I don't think that was in the email.
0: Dude, this
2: no.
0: thing may not even be running. We'll talk about it next.
2: They are. They're expired.
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2: I don't know if this makes sense, but you're my hallelujah. Give me a time and place, I rendezvous it, I fly to it, I beat you there. Girl, you know I got you, us, trust. A couple things I can't spell without you. 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Used to tell me sky's the limit, now the sky's our point of view. Man, we stepping out like, whoa,
3: oh God.
2: Cameras point and shoot. Ask me what's my best side, I stand back and point at you. You, the one that I argue with, feel like I need a new girl to be bothered with. But the grass ain't always greener on the other side.

0: So thanks for coming on with us. And you can always reach out to us, email us at khits.com or just on Facebook at khitstulsa. But you said, I saw in your message that your dad recently came to town. So tell us what's going on.
1: Yeah. My dad, I love my dad. He gave me the gift of just being able to fix anything that I need to fix. You know, I use my brain, we figure it out. Growing up, like, he fixed everything himself. So I've been having this issue with my mini fridge at work. Man.
0: Sorry, I was going to say, does your dad, I guarantee your dad is the guy who makes fun of me in the parking lot for being on YouTube when I'm trying to unplug my battery so I could swap it at my car. This guy came up to me and literally goes, bro, are you on YouTube? And I was like, yes, sir. I'm scared to electrocute myself. This seems like a pretty good thing to do. Check and make sure.
2: That could still happen while you're waiting for the video to load.
0: Listen, I know. I didn't do it yet.
1: But listen, you're trying. That's
0: Thank
1: the point.
0: You.
1: You're still trying.
0: Yes.
1: You know?
0: Yeah, but what's up with your mini fridge?
1: So, you know, the magnetic seal, it's like been acting goofy. It won't stick. So,
3: so your fridge doesn't close?
1: I kind of like, yeah, it won't close.
0: Acting goofy. Okay.
1: So,
0: yeah.
1: So I redneck engineered it. Like, I grabbed a bungee cord and I wrapped it around the fridge to keep it shut.
0: Okay. I like that. You redneck engineered it. So hold on,
3: I love that she named it.
0: You got two bungee cords that are completely wrapped around it. So in order to get it off, you have to unclip your bungee cord. Man, has it ever snapped you and hit you?
1: I haven't. It hasn't. I'm very careful. Okay. I know what I'm doing.
3: Is this
2: a long-term fix?
1: It's going to have to be. I mean, it's working. If it's not broke, well, I mean, it did break, so I fixed it.
0: How long ago did it break?
1: Again, like a month or two ago. So
0: a month or two.
2: Oh, you still got time.
3: So we need a new fridge is what we're saying.
0: No, we don't. Well, go ahead.
1: It's working.
0: Your dad, he fixed it?
1: Yeah. No. Oh. He came to my office. You know, he's in town. So he's just like, I want to see where you work. So he comes to the office and he sees my fridge and he's like, oh my gosh, I'm so proud of
0: atta
1: you.
0: Girl.
1: Like, good job. You're using your brain. Atta girl.
0: So atta girl.
3: See, that's that dad love.
1: Carried on with me.
0: My baby.
1: I'm proud.
0: My baby picked up some redneck engineering on her own.
3: Yeah, you go, girl.
0: You're like me. You always got zip ties and duct tape on standby, ready to go and
2: you
0: save
2: just keep
0: anything.
2: That in your pocket?
0: Not in my pocket, in my bag, though.
2: Oh, okay. I was like,
0: that does
2: man.
0: Sound kind of like very. That sounds suspect right now. I hear that out loud.
3: You guys could be besties.
2: Get you a tool belt for your birthday.
0: Yeah, let's add some. I got some tools in there too. I should have added that part. So I wouldn't worry about it too much here. It looks like other people are. You know what? My uncle here. Call in 918-442-1069. We're gonna steal your bit. Sorry, your redneck engineering.

0: I'm embarrassed to say that
1: we're
0: one
1: gonna
0: point.
1: We're going to take that and her fridge is still broken.
0: I mean, why? What do you
2: want?
0: You
2: have duct tape, dude.
0: What do you think? We're going to give her a fridge? Like, we don't got a fridge on standby, guys.
2: I mean, the boss does.
0: We're not going to give the boss.
3: I have a bungee cord.
0: Yeah, we got bungee cords. I can get one of those out of the back for you.
2: There you go.
0: But I was going to say, whenever my mom's car, I remember when I was a kid, the defroster broke. Instead of just cracking the window, my mom would bring tea light candles. And we would have to hold the tea light candles close to the window so that way it would start to defrost the windows.
2: Oh,
0: and you
2: got
0: to just
2: goodness.
0: Make sure they don't slide so that way, you know, you don't catch your car on
2: or
0: fire.
2: Or burn yourself.
0: Yeah, burn yourself. Oh, you're getting what? First off.
2: Okay.
0: You're getting wax on you, guaranteed.
2: All right, I need to talk to your mama.
1: Is that method on YouTube?
0: No, but you know what was nice, though? The wax buildup kind of kept it so you could keep your little candle right there and it wouldn't slide off as much. So
2: did you play with the wax? You know, like when
0: no,
2: you like,
0: man,
2: touch it?
0: No, man, I'm going to school. Dude,
2: like,
0: I'm in kindergarten.
2: Okay. Well, it peels off.
0: No,
2: okay,
0: but
2: well.
0: Hey, thank you for the call. I love that your bungee cord methods worked and you made your dad proud. So that's all that really matters.
3: Yeah, thank you. I mean, I do have to unwrap it every time I need a drink,
1: it's
3: but
1: okay.
3: It's cold. It's a cold drink.
0: I was just about to say, I bet it's colder than it was before you even added those bungee cords.
3: Exactly. I might have invented my own lane, actually.
0: You just got to watch the one little power button on the back. But, hey, thank you for the call. We appreciate it.
3: Thanks. Bye.
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0: 106.9 K Hits. Good morning and happy Monday. Who's having a great Labor Day so far, huh?
1: Hey.
2: Go us.
0: Yeah, working hard and we're not even complaining about it, right?
1: No.
0: Or does this count as complaining?
2: No.
0: All right, good.
1: Don't lead me down that road with balls.
0: Here's what I want to complain instead of complaining about ball. I want to complain about my dog. I'll tell you how my dog hurt me next.
3: Bad news. Summer gave its 2-week notice.
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3: Summer heat later this afternoon. A high of 102 degrees, mostly sunny skies, a light southeast wind. Rain chances are lower than they were yesterday. Still can't totally rule out an isolated shower or storm in one or two spots. A high of 103 coming up Tuesday. For the Bob Mills Weather Center, I'm News on 6 meteorologist Stephen Nairns.
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0: right now. Good morning. Thank you for waking up with us. Man, Oreo, you doing good?
1: I'm doing all right.
2: You poor thing.
0: I know. The other day, I'm not kidding around, Oreo was sitting here. We were getting ready to leave the studio. I look over, and he has got his hand on his eye, and he's like holding it. And the way he's doing it, it's like he literally someone threw something in his eye.
2: Or punched him in the eye, but like it's not black yet.
0: 100%. And then I start looking at it more when he opens it and I go, huh. Yeah, man, something's up with your eye. It's definitely all red. Like this eye is, you can look at it and see. I'm looking at it now. Your left eye is absolutely, it's got some black and blue to it.
2: What happened to you, dude?
0: You need us, man, bro, who, first
2: who do we
0: off,
2: need to go
0: you're
2: mob
0: our
2: up on?
0: Friend.
2: Right.
0: We're not going to sit by and let something happen to you. We don't deal with bullies, all right, Oreo?
1: You know, as friends, there's one thing I think I've learned. I shouldn't tell you these stories.
0: No, well, we got your back, first off. I want you to know that. So
2: I will. You know I'm like a little chihuahua.
0: We're
2: I'll
0: not going to
2: bite their ankles.
0: Who hit you? Say it. Say it. Who hit you? Just say it.
1: Me.
2: Wait, what? Okay, you want me to beat you up?
0: Wait, what? Hold on. Oreo, you should have hit yourself. Why are you hitting yourself?
2: You hit yourself in
0: this
2: the
0: is,
2: eye.
0: This is like what my brother used to do to me, my older brother. When he would come over for every other weekend, it was always fun because I'd go, oh, hey, what's up, Brandon? Good to see you. And then what do you want to do now? Like, now you're here. And you go, I don't know, let's play again. Don't hit yourself. Stop hitting yourself. I'm like, hey, dude, that actually hurt. Ow. I'm like, stop, Brandon. Mom. I'm
2: He's
0: like,
2: making
0: Brandon.
2: Me hit myself.
0: Yeah, so Oreo, you hitting yourself?
1: On accident. This was definitely an accident. So me and Bear went out to the backyard. He loves to play fetch.
2: Okay.
1: We always do the tug of war thing, all okay. that stuff. So he's really great at it. But the only thing that is with him is the soccer ball that he has. And when I kick it and he grabs it, brings it to me, he wants to like play around with it a while before we kick it again.
2: Okay.
1: And I either have to like try to pull it out of his mouth or like sit down and wait. Especially if the ball has a squeaker. So I thought the other day, well, let's play tug of war with the ball.
2: Okay.
0: Yeah, a little fun activity.
1: Yeah, so I kicked it. He brought it back. He's doing the usual thing. I grabbed the ball. We're going tug of war. And anytime we've done this, I've never, like, went, like, full strength. I don't think he has either.
2: Okay.
1: We just kind of played around. So I was like, man, kind of like, let's get the game going. So I thought, you know what? I'll pull as hard as I can.
2: Okay.
1: And Bear let go.
0: He goes, why is he pulling so hard?
2: Sucker.
0: So he let go, and then what happened?
1: I punched myself in the eye.
0: Don't skip that part. How'd your dog or animal hurt you? 918-442-1069. Make my man feel better. Come on. I need your calls. What has happened to you? Because Oreo punched himself in the eye.
2: I have multiple stories. I don't know. Like,
0: let's
2: where
0: share.
2: To even start.
0: Come on, yeah. Please. Help my friend.
2: Okay, well, the cats. I have four cats. You guys know.
0: Yeah.
2: We got Julesie, Honey Buns, Mama Cat, Meow, Meow, Meow. We got, you know, Kitty Biscuits.
0: You got
2: Gandalf,
0: kitty cats.
2: And, yeah,
0: yeah,
2: I got
0: yeah.
2: cats. They all ended up on the roof.
0: Okay.
2: Freaked me out.
0: Okay.
2: Didn't know what to do. I go out in the backyard because they're in and out cats. And so I go out and I'm like, where are the cats? Like, they're not in the backyard. Well, oh, my gosh, they've gotten out.
0: What are y'all doing on the roof up there?
1: Were they having
2: I
1: like
2: didn't
1: a meeting?
2: Know they were on the roof yet.
0: I know.
2: They probably were chasing a bird or
0: nope.
2: something.
0: Nope.
2: What was
0: nope.
2: it?
0: That's what you like to think. I'd like to tell you, but I would need to find my music for this. So go ahead and finish your story.
2: Okay, well, I go outside and I was like, okay, I don't see the cats. So I go inside and I tell Eric, my husband,
0: oh,
2: I was like, hey, the cats are not in the backyard. Something's wrong. All four of them are missing. So I, you know, he goes out, he's looking, he walks to the edge of the backyard, like by the fence. He turns around and he sees them all four on
0: so
2: the
0: So now he's
2: got to
0: get on the roof.
2: And we have a two-story house.
0: Great.
2: So he gets the ladder out. He gets up, like, he puts it up, and he tries to get the cats. He gets three cats down, and then he falls off the ladder.
0: Okay, and that's when you go, aliens, they were, I'm telling you, they were only up there because they were communicating with something or someone. I'm not going to dive into the specifics.
2: I'm going to be friends with aliens. I'm not worried about it.
0: I'm not having the rest of that conversation. Oreo, don't worry. You're going to feel better.
2: I laughed at my husband. I laughed. I was just like, wow.
0: No, don't worry. Kate, good morning.
3: Hey, good morning. How are you?
0: Hey, we're doing marvelous. Well, some of us are doing marvelous.
1: Hey.
0: How has your pet hurt you?
3: Well, so I was walking down the stairs, and my dog, Pepper, the Australian Shepherd, heard the doorbell ringing and came rushing down the stairs. And she knocked me down, and I fell down the stairs and I broke my arm and I sprained my wrist.
2: You broke your arm?
0: First off, I love that you can still laugh about it.
3: I mean, you gotta laugh. She's a sweet dog, but my God, she's stupid.
0: Was there? I imagine too. After that, was she trying to lick your face and be like, "What's wrong with you? Oh. You just fell down the stairs."
3: Yeah, she was, and then she was trying to jump on me because she thought we were playing, and I was like, I couldn't even move my arm, and
0: you're
3: my
0: crying.
3: Other wrist was.
1: I mean,
3: like,
1: they don't know they hurt you.
3: It was nuts. Oh my God, it was awful.
0: So
3: I was alone. I was alone at home, and I was like, I had to figure out how to call. I had to have Siri call 911 to help.
0: Oh no,
2: that sounds horrible. Yeah.
0: This might be a good time. Maybe we should all train our dogs to bring us our cell phone in case we need to call.
2: Right?
0: Maybe not a bad idea.
2: Bring me the phone. Yeah.
0: So your dog broke your arm and wrist.
3: Broke my arm. Sprained my wrist. Yeah, yeah.
0: Broke your arm and sprained your wrist.
3: Kind of. Yeah, yeah.
2: That's crazy.
0: All right, Ori, are you feeling better?
1: I mean, at least I didn't break anything.
2: You're not wrong, but your eye look. Mm.
0: Don't come on.
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0: it takes a mature person sometimes, a real adult, responsible friend, to come on the radio and say, you know what? That was my bad. I shouldn't have done that. I think I was in the wrong. I was kind of in the wrong. I wasn't all the way in the wrong, but
1: you wasn't in the right.
0: I was.
2: I feel like you know our character. So.
0: Oreo, I owe you an apology. Brooke, I don't know if you want to hop in on this with me.
2: I want to apologize.
0: I got my sunglasses on, Oreo, because I don't want to look you in the eyes right now.
1: I can still see you.
0: Okay, if you can still see me, then I'm going to take my glasses off because I couldn't see a thing.
2: I'm sorry, Oreo.
0: Okay, let me look at you in the eyes. Oreo, I'm sorry.
1: But do you mean it?
0: No, because you looked at me and we didn't even. I had to go, Oreo, can you even look at me? So
2: don't be mad, dude.
0: All right, here's what happened. Long story short, guys. So over the weekend, there was an event downtown, and there was an event that was going on. We sometimes at work will have, I don't know if they rent out this area that we have.
2: I know, but they tell us we can park here.
1: I don't think so.
0: Yeah.
1: I don't think it's.
0: One thing I do know is they send out emails the entire week of that say, do not on this day park downstairs in our visitor lot at the station.
2: Right.
0: They even that morning cone it off.
2: Yes.
0: So they will add cones to remind you, do not park down here.
2: Okay. Yep, they do.
0: Oreo,
2: they do that.
0: Where did you, where did you park on Friday?
1: Downstairs.
0: Okay.
1: In the parking area.
0: Okay.
2: Yeah.
0: So here's the thing. So we're sitting
2: upstairs,
0: here.
2: We were upstairs talking to Randy.
0: Uh-huh. As we're up there, we're sitting there talking, and he goes, hold on, guys. I got to deal with this. I have my phone's getting blown up right now. The building security and everyone, they're trying to make this drop off downstairs, and there's some vehicle that's blocking them.
2: Right.
0: And they're like, we don't know who's, do y'all know whose car this is? And they're like, we don't know who would have parked down there. And I go, I don't know who would have parked down there. That truck.
2: And we started chanting.
0: We
2: literally were chanting.
0: Bro, I literally go, tow. And so Brooke starts going on right along with me. Tow that truck. And we're up there, tow that truck.
2: I was feeling the vibe.
0: And
1: hang on a second.
0: Dude,
1: were feeling the vibe knowing somebody's vehicle was
0: Oreo,
1: going to get towed.
0: Gotcha.
2: I knew better than the park down there, so why wouldn't you?
0: That newsroom has never came together more than us all chanting, tow that truck.
2: Yeah.
0: So we all go, yeah. And we look out there and go, I don't know whose truck that is. Tow that truck.
2: Whoever.
0: Tow that truck. And because they were showing us on their phone, it was hard to see. So
2: I didn't even look.
0: We hyped him up so much that he goes, you know what? We sent out an email to everyone and we blocked it out. We're towing that truck.
2: Tow it.
0: Everyone starts cheering.
1: Bad attitude.
0: Wrong. You know what? And so we're all like, yeah, tow that truck. And I go, oh, let's go get Oreo before I don't want him to miss out on this. So I want to go outside and see, because how epic would that be if someone shows up the second that their truck is getting towed, and then
2: yeah,
0: they're like,
2: "Yeah, we wanted to watch."
0: No, man, that's my truck. And we're like, "You shouldn't have parked here. We don't know you. You don't." He's like, "I work in this building." No, you don't. You're a liar. You don't
2: you
0: work here.
2: You didn't get the emails.
0: Yeah, because you should have seen them. But we go grab Oreo. So Oreo's like, "I'm trying to work." And we're like, "Dude, cut out working. Just come have some fun and watch this truck get towed.
2: Do it, dude.
0: With the rest of us.
2: Come on, my guy."
0: So we got about five people out there. Nice to see everyone, huh? Nice to see Leanne, Dave.
1: Yeah.
0: You ever seen anyone all come together? People came in early. Craig Day came in early.
2: Yeah.
0: He's like, here, let me watch this truck get towed. So as we're all down there, Oreo is out there. And I go, all right, bro, here we go. The truck's about to be here any minute. He goes, wait, this is the truck we're towing?
2: We're like, yeah,
0: and
2: this one.
0: Oreo goes, that's my truck.
1: That was my truck.
0: I never watched somebody go, wait, what? Y'all are towing this truck? And I go, yeah, everybody is literally stopped what they're doing to come outside to watch this here truck get towed. Oreo, did you get out and move those cones?
1: No, there was enough space for me to get in, and it's Friday, so I have to bring in all that DJ gear to mix. So it's just easier. I thought everybody knew what my truck looked like.
2: I still don't know what your truck looks like.
0: I can't remember.
1: And also, side note, the enthusiasm y'all had for my truck getting towed also the fact that when it wasn't going to get towed,
0: it was breaking
1: how disappointed
0: rules.
1: Y'all were.
0: It was breaking rules, first off. You should have known better.
2: I was sad, though. I'm not
1: See, gonna lie.
0: I was, too.
1: Yeah,
0: I'm not going to lie. Watching
1: Y'all are not
0: the entire,
1: my friends.
0: Watching the whole building walk back in, like we told everyone that the party was over to go back home.
1: The party is over.
0: Oreo.
2: We wanted to watch something get towed, and you parked in the wrong spot.
0: And you should have listened. I mean, you did not read your email.
2: He doesn't read his emails.
0: So, I mean, that was, and you did literally go past the cones. Like, it literally couldn't have been more blocked off.
1: Space.
2: No,
1: do y'all want a Friday mix or not?
0: Yeah, I do.
1: Okay, all right.
0: I do, too. Okay. All right, so with that said, my bad, bro. And again, that's why your truck didn't get towed. It's, you know, it's all good.
2: Yeah. I'm sorry.
0: So.
2: I apologize.
1: Yeah. Yeah. I'm bringing my own cones. They won't even be orange. I'm going to have my own
0: Just
1: color.
0: Just read your email. Oh, how about that?
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0: 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I just noticed, man, we haven't had breakfast yet, and we're working hard today. And I just realized...
1: Is Boss going to bring us some? Because, like...
2: I think we're the only ones actually here.
0: Hold on. Boss ain't even coming in today?
2: Yeah, I don't think anybody else is, yeah.
0: Man, what did I, like... Did I fall for something? Or, like, what? All right, forget it. Blown off still coming up. Work must continue.
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0: 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I wish I could have said see ya today on this beautiful Labor Day and been like, see ya work.
1: I love cheap thrills.
0: No, we're here at work. And, well, speaking of cheap thrills, we got blown off coming up. I see we got Sam on the phone. Sam, a guy or girl? Do we know?
1: Sam's a guy.
0: Sam's a guy. All right, cool. Sorry, bro. Well,

0: it. You thought the date went great. They did not. It's blown off with the Chubb Show on 106.9 KS.
1: Hey, good morning, Sam. How are you?
2: Oh, I'm okay. I mean, I got to thank you because,
1: of course,
2: you know, you guys are the key to getting me back in touch with Maddie.
1: No problem.
3: Okay, buddy. You want to tell us about the date?
2: Sure. We met on an app. We went and had a nice dinner. And then...
1: I'm sorry.
2: Nothing.
1: I don't know if anybody else heard that. I'm pretty sure I just heard a cricket come out of nowhere. I'm like, did a cricket just jump on your shoulder as we were talking about this story? Like, how did you feel the date went? Did you think there were crickets on this date?
2: I thought it went great. It seemed like she was having fun. I was having fun. Before dessert, she smiled and she said she thought she would get, you know, she could get used to spending time with me.
4: Okay. Uh-huh.
2: That was a good sign.
3: That's cute.
4: Did you see, like, butterflies and hearts in the air?
2: I felt.
1: Yeah.
4: I felt like you saw them. Okay.
1: This magic moment.
3: See? It was match made in heaven.
1: Why didn't you just tell her, say, well, I can not leave and just stay in front of you if you would like for the next 7 days. Hey, kiss, kiss.
4: No.
3: Okay. I was like, who's doing
2: not
3: that?
2: Not a good first date line.
1: Okay.
2: Not a good first date line.
3: That's thirst
1: line. Well, you didn't
3: line.
1: Get the call back, so I don't know. Man. No, I'm just kidding. All right, here. What we can do, we can try to get an answer for you, and we'll call Maddie and see what's going on, unless there's anything else we need to know.
2: No, I mean, I thought there was potential there, and it's been keeping me up at night, so I'd love to find out what's up.
1: All right, hold on, give us just a second.
5: Hello?
1: Hi, good morning. Is this the beautiful Maddie?
5: Yeah, who is this?
3: Hey, girl, hey.
1: My name is just the ordinary Chubbs.
3: I'm Brooke.
4: That's ordinary Chubbs. Brooke, this is the extravagant Oreo.
1: Yep, that's all true. How are you?
5: Oh, my gosh. This is a lot. Okay. I'm great now.
1: Yes, ma'am. I don't know if you know, but you are live on the radio. Just want to make that clear.
5: Oh, okay. That is cool.
1: Yeah. You want to give a shout out to anyone?
5: Kenzie.
1: Hey, shout out to Kenzie.
4: What's up, girl?
3: Hey, girl.
1: Hi. Yo, Kenzie, have a good day. Anybody else?
5: I'm blanking. I'm so starstruck.
1: Mom and Dad.
4: You. What about Sam?
5: I guess that rings the bell.
4: Ooh.
3: Oh, so, okay.
1: Where's those crickets at? I knew they were going to come into account. You don't know who Sam is?
5: Okay. I remember now. Yeah.
1: My bad. There we go.
4: If that's a sound that made you be reminded of Sam,
1: that ain't good at all.
3: Sam, I am. That's our guy.
1: Is that genuinely, though, what really made you remember was those crickets?
5: Oh, no, I was just thinking, who do I know? His name's Sam, and I had to dig through the files in the back of my brain.
1: Is Samuel?
3: She says she was starstruck.
5: Yeah.
1: I know.
5: My profile.
1: Bad. Yeah, I look like Aquaman. That's crazy, huh?
4: Wild.
1: I try not to focus on my looks, but yeah, and I'm also now a baseball player. That's pretty cool.
3: Okay, my guy.
1: Oh, yeah, what'd you think about Maddie, though? I mean, what about Sam? Sorry, I was thinking about me now.
4: What'd you think about you?
1: I think I'm pretty good.
5: I have to think about how I'm going to say this on the radio.
1: Is it, like, in a bad way?
3: Is it gross?
5: I mean, you tell me. We were joking about the first thing we do when we get home, and I said I take off my shoes and my jewelry, and for him, he takes off everything.
1: What is he, my son? What is he, 3 years old?
3: He likes to be comfortable at home. Y'all get off his back.
1: Hold on, like, you can't be,
3: does he live by himself?
1: Roaming around in your undies.
3: Maybe he lives alone.
1: Or even worse than that.
3: Freedom.
1: No freedom. What are you going to do if someone knocks on the door and really needs you to open it
3: then
1: right
3: you
1: now?
3: You don't. Nope. I don't answer the door.
1: Or what if a house fire happens?
4: If he were to change his routine in that area, though, would you be interested?
1: Yeah, if he kept clothes on when he got home.
3: Put some jammies on.
4: Seems like an easy fix.
1: Is that why you're scared?
3: Some fuzzy socks.
5: Well, yeah, he doesn't put anything else on. And I'm kind of a germaphobe, honestly. Like, what has been on your couch?
3: Oh.
1: Oh, whoa. I didn't think that far. Yeah, you know what?
3: Maybe he has a towel that he sits on or a blanket.
1: That's so foul to think about. Like, just the thought of you. Like, bro, you can't just put some undies on? Like, hold on. We do have Sam on the phone with us. Sam, I can't imagine that you're really running around the house.
3: In the nudes.
1: Yeah.
6: Hey, Maddie.
1: No, don't. Hey, Maddie. Don't blow past that question.
6: What?
2: Yeah.
1: Are you naked right now? This is weird. I'm like,
4: yeah, I guess we do have to ask.
1: Is that what's going on? I'm like, you know what? Don't answer it. Sam, would there ever be a chance you'd be willing just to leave like basketball and shorts on and a jersey when you get home?
2: Listen, that's how I am. It's very natural. I mean, perfect. Really, that's what's the problem?
1: Yep, it is. So she's not interested in another date or sitting on your couch. I don't think you guys are going to have another date. We appreciate you coming on with us. We're going to let you stay cozy.
2: You're supposed to help me out here.
1: Sam, you want to stay. I already know. I'm not going to argue with you to put underwear on. Okay? If you don't want to wear them, Maddie's weirded out by it. It is what it is. Okay?
3: Oh, boy.
1: At least we know now.
3: Oh, boy.
2: Au naturel.
1: I don't know what he said there.
4: He said, a la goodbye.
1: Okay, all right. A la goodbye. Have a good day, man.
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0: Corey on 106.9 K Hits. I don't consider myself sloppy at all. Like, even though I do enjoy gossiping and spreading rumors and sometimes a little couple of white lies here and there. But I will say sometimes, you know, this might be even a little too much. I just read your message and it says objecting at a wedding. And I go, wait, who's going to object? Is someone planning to object? Did they object?
1: Would you object at a wedding?
0: Would I object? Yeah. I would not. But that sounds like it's full of drama, and I can't wait to dive into it next.

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7: A warm start to our Labor Day, back into that scorching summer heat later this afternoon. A high of 102 degrees, mostly sunny skies, a light southeast wind. Rain chances are lower than they were yesterday. Still can't totally rule out an isolated shower or storm in one or two spots. A high of 103 coming up Tuesday. For the Bob Mills Weather Center, I'm News on 6 meteorologist Stephen Nairns.
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1: We got our buddy Matt on the phone. Matt, thanks for coming on. Thank you for the message. How can we help you? What's going on?
2: Yeah, thanks for having me.
1: Of course.
2: So basically, I'm kind of curious, you know, about, you see in the movies where it's like at a wedding, right?
1: Mm-hmm.
2: And then the pastor or whatever, officiator, he's like, hey, you know, does anyone object to this union? Speak now.
1: Forever hold your peace. Yep.
2: Yeah, right?
1: Right.
2: Yeah, so I'm like wondering, you know, I you see it in the movies, but I wonder if has anybody in real life, or like, would you get up and say like, oh yeah, I object to this.
1: Would I do this at an event? No, I mean, be funny?
2: No, for real. Okay, so I've been invited to my ex's wedding.
1: Ooh. Okay. You and your ex obviously still talk then, right?
2: Yeah, like, we're cool and stuff. I mean, you know, it just didn't quite work out, but it wasn't bad or anything.
1: Are you good friends with the guy she's marrying?
2: I know the guy, but I'm not friends with him.
1: Okay, so there's that. I was going to say.
3: So you're thinking she sent you this invite because maybe there could be other things going on?
1: She's hey, just add this random name, Matt, to the invite list.
3: Right?
1: In hopes that he'll be the one to steal me back.
3: Right?
1: You think that's what the idea was?
3: Women do like that.
1: Or maybe, are you?
2: Hey, man.
4: I would think they'd have a conversation
2: all
4: first.
2: The time, you know what I'm saying?
1: No, like, Matt. Hey. Is that what you think's happened here? Is that this is her way to send you code for you to come object at the wedding? Matt.
2: I mean, we can't prove that that's not what's happening.
1: You're right. How long ago did you guys date?
2: We were together for about 2 years, and we broke up about a year and a half ago.
1: Okay,
3: so it's been a minute, but you guys still talk, and she sent you an invite to her wedding.
4: I think that's too close. I didn't know about the time frame. That's really close.
3: I'm just saying, there's still feelings there.
1: Hold on, so what, you think that he should go to the wedding and object?
4: No,
1: oh, okay.
4: No, he shouldn't go
3: at all.
4: That's
3: going to cause some problems.
4: Yeah, that is too,
3: the wedding hasn't happened yet.
1: Okay.
3: So maybe we should reach out beforehand.
1: But why, I mean, it is, okay, have you talked to her and asked her why she sent you this invite if, like, I mean...
2: He reached out to me and was like, hey, did you get my invite? I was like, yeah, I was a little surprised, but I did. And
1: okay.
2: She goes, okay, well, great. I can't wait to see you there.
1: Say,
3: oh.
1: Well, okay, that's your point, to send a message and go, I can't wait to see you either. And, well, I don't know. I guess that's weird.
3: No,
1: like,
3: you're starting stuff. See, you're starting stuff.
4: I would, congratulations and stay home.
1: I see where you're at. With
3: okay,
1: it.
3: Oreo, stop it.
1: What
3: this
1: if,
3: could be a thing.
1: Okay, could you invite someone who, like, maybe, what if you just kind of, like, yelled it out, like, you let someone yell it out from the crowd and see how she looked? Like, you don't necessarily raise your hand and stand up while you object, but you just go, object, I object. And then you go, who was that? And then just see if she looks all like, like, you know what I mean?
3: I kind of like that, Chubbs. I kind of like it.
1: And then if
3: who's
1: she does that,
3: for me?
1: You go, that's me.
3: Who's fighting for me?
4: Well, do you get a plus one?
1: That's a good question.
2: Yeah, I do.
1: Okay,
4: I'd
1: see?
4: Probably, if I were to go, I'm taking a date.
1: A girl or a guy?
3: Is she going to call out for you or not?
1: Well, what if you took a girl? Do you have a girlfriend who you could take to see if she's going to be jealous of?
3: He needs to take a cousin.
1: Take a crazy cousin. So,
3: we're not starting any problems, but she's going to be the one objecting.
1: Okay,
3: And if she...
1: You
3: it's
1: go, I'm sorry, this is my cousin. That way you blame, and you that way then go, the cousin just loved us together and still thinks that
3: go.
1: We should be together, but it's they're crazy, not me.
3: Yep.
1: Let me get them out of here, and then y'all go cry in the car as y'all drive back home.
4: But they're crazy, not me.
3: Not me. You can't do you can't be the person.
1: So, Matt, I don't know about
2: why
1: you.
2: Why not? Hey, man, think about it, though, right? I get this going. I get a camera set up. I put it on, you know,
1: the
2: little thing.
1: Yeah. And then she comes back.
2: Viral.
3: Viral.
1: Then
2: it's
1: basically.
2: Like, oh, the objection, you know?
1: Oh, my goodness. I just had a genius idea. That will be the name of the movie that we do, The Objection. I think this is genius.
3: I like it.
1: Okay.
3: I know. I'm kind of.
4: Premiering on Tubi and Lifetime.
1: It is not going to be on Tubi. It'll be on Paramount. Thank you for the call,
3: Netflix,
1: Matt.
3: Netflix, here we come.
1: Hey, congratulations.
4: Good.
1: Let us know how the wedding goes.
2: Yeah.
3: Go
2: yeah,
3: get your sure. girl.
1: No, don't do that. Oh, what have we done?
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2: Hi, I'm Therese Caputo. You might know me as the Long Island Medium or from my TV show, Raising Spirits. Now you get to see me live and in person.
3: Saturday, October 24th.

0: Trump said there is nothing more attractive than whenever a man is riding a horse. I don't know if you saw me out specifically on the horse.
1: I did not see you.
0: Oh, okay. Was it old video of me?
1: No.
0: Oh, it was not. No. Okay, all right. So
1: we were out in Muskogee, and there are cowboys out there, and they were riding barrels, and it was hot. It was so cool. It was sexy.
2: Like the temperature?
1: No. Like attractiveness.
0: Yeah, I get it. It's scorching out there, sis.
1: It was hot that day, though.
0: Let me just tell you, though, I've been around enough cowboy stuff that I immediately, every time I go, man, I wish I was that cool. Because there is nothing cooler than someone riding a horse, especially if, like, whenever you do the whole, like, you say something to them and you look at me and go, okay, sounds good. Yep, all right. And then you get on your horse, you grab the saddle, and then you get up there and you go, whoosh.
1: Jump up real quick.
0: Yeah. And then you sit there and you immediately, you'd hope you have a cowboy hat.
1: Of course you have a cowboy hat on.
0: Yeah, you adjust it and you go, I'll be back, sis. Yeah. And you have to do that. And then you start just riding
1: and
0: away.
1: And the way they kick their feet.
0: Yeah, that's
1: cool. And make the horse go fast.
0: Yeah,
1: see, and ride the barrels.
0: All right.
1: And, yeah.
0: But see, then

0: Me, well, that I quickly
1: I think
0: fell
1: easy
0: off
1: for the scary one.
0: Yeah, and then I fell off quickly. It's okay. Things happen. There was good snacks. K Hits, good morning. What instantly makes someone more attractive?
2: Good morning. So
0: good morning.
2: I am a musician. So any woman that plays a keyboard specifically.
0: Same what
2: specifically?
0: You play guitar?
2: Uh-huh.
3: Oh, that's guitar? Hot too.
0: Oh, that's
3: Have
0: cool.
3: you seen Shawn Mendes? Oh,
0: my microphone just fell in front of me.
2: Shawn is all right. Shawn is all right.
3: Let's I go think to, he let's looks go so to, cute.
2: Tina Marie.
0: And
2: Tina Marie.
0: I feel like Shawn Mendes.
3: Tina Marie. Okay, I'm with you.
0: He never has the guitar where he can like shred and do like
3: I don't want like
0: face.
3: Rock. I want like soft and like sing
0: like,
3: to my body kind of
2: like
3: thing.
2: She like all the pretty stuff.
0: Yeah
3: I do.
0: Okay, so now
3: Get
0: I gotta,
3: me.
0: Now I just had to push back the guy who was throwing me my guitar. And I'm like, never mind. Bring me out the piano. The piano is better. But you're right.
2: There
0: an
2: you
0: instrument.
2: Go. That's what's going to get him is the piano
0: you're
2: anytime.
0: Right. You're right. That
3: I'm just saying, we love music. We love music.
0: You smooth criminal. Thank you for the call. We appreciate it. See, I tell you, Oreo, we got the smoothest audience. But and I don't know why you guys listen to me so much. It's probably because you know I'm the opposite. I the things that I think that I go, oh, man, what could I do? Oreo, is there any activity you go, man, this could help me out? Maybe you look a little bit more attractive?
1: Dancing.
0: No,
3: that's definitely not it. And don't cook either.
0: Oreo, that's like a, you are deterring.
3: Oh, a man that can cook? Oh!
0: That's actually funny. I asked AI.
1: Yeah, you can definitely do that. That's why I didn't even mention it.
0: That's number two.
1: Dancing's more, dancing's kind of where my passion is right now.
3: Okay, well, you need to work on that.
0: I feel like Craig's dad on Friday who had no game because I also have no game because I apparently had to ask AI, what are some things that I could do that would make me more attractive? Like riding a horse. Nah, I could dance a little bit, but I think it's going to come off of like, wow, he's so confident. Like, it's not like, wow, he's a good dancer. It's like, wow, he's not afraid that he looks really embarrassing in front of people.
3: I mean, women do love it when men are silly.
0: Yeah, the silliness. But see, that's a fine line of silly and wow, he looks like a fool. I'm not afraid to do whatever I got to do.
3: Loving on pets.
0: Pets. That's funny because AI said that's the fourth thing. Being great with animals is another thing that will immediately make you cool.
3: I love a man that can be gentle with pets.
0: I know you're going, wait, does this say gentle with pets? Nope, but I was thinking flying a plane or helicopter sure is cool, right?
3: That's Debbie- more on the tool side. Nobody cares about that.
0: Here I go flying by a airplane.
3: No.
0: He's landing! You're telling me right now you're not like,
3: no. Mm-mm.
0: He's so cool.
3: No.
0: Can you take me in your plane?
3: Nope.
0: Fly me to the airport.
3: You can't fly me anywhere.
0: Take me to the Tulsa. No, okay, never mind.
1: Okay.
0: All right. Come.
1: I thought it was cool.
0: Kill the music.
3: Okay. But, you know, you guys in your bromance, though.
1: It's just like, who has a plane?
0: What about a motorcycle? Is that?
3: No, that's dangerous.
0: All right. We'll see. That's it. Are you wearing your helmet all the time? Do you have your...
3: You guys know I'm a mom.
0: No, because I'm cool.
3: I've seen motorcycle accidents.
0: I have too. Please be safe. Please be safe out there.
3: Put your helmets on.
0: Number three thing that says immediately makes you attractive, fixing or building something with your hands.
3: No, don't care. I'll hire someone.
0: I built this for you. You don't trust it? Sit on it. It'll hold... Like, I'm not saying that it's not here. Like,
3: I'll hire somebody. I don't care.
0: I'm saying it'll hold me.
3: So,
1: none of that stuff.
3: Nope.
1: Not one thing.
0: So you just think,
3: not one manly thing.
0: Wow. Just riding a horse.
3: Give me a horse, cook for me, love on my pets, and string the guitar.
0: Dream man? Like, what are you looking for?
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1: Happy Labor Day, 106.9 K-Hits. What would you guys do if you found something in the parking lot that, like, it wasn't obviously someone, like, lost it, but it could have something awesome inside?
2: What, like a bag of money?
1: I don't know. I don't know what's inside.
2: I wouldn't pick up food or, like,
1: Would you go and look in the box to see what's in it?
3: I might kick it.
2: What if it's a kitten?
1: I'll tell you, it's not a kitten. I'll tell you, I opened this box because this happened to me in real life. We'll talk next.
4: Yeah. Bad news. 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
17: A warm start to our Labor Day, back into that scorching summer heat later this afternoon. A high of 102 degrees, mostly sunny skies, a light southeast wind. Rain chances are lower than they were yesterday. Still can't totally rule out an isolated shower or storm in one or two spots. A high of 103 coming up Tuesday. For the Bob Mills Weather Center, I'm News on 6 meteorologist Stephen Nairns.
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0: Finders, keepers, losers, supers.
1: No, that's not real life. My wife Angie says finders, keepers, leave it on the ground because that's disgusting that you're thinking about putting that in the car and taking it home with you. That's so nasty.
0: I'm kind of with her on that.
1: No, wait till you find out. Like,
0: what did you find?
1: A box of treasure is essentially what I found is a box of treasure.
2: Was it?
1: Yes, it was. And I'm still right now regretting. I'm like, let me tell you what happened. Okay, so I was taking my son. We were going to swim school, and we pull up in the parking lot. And we're in this parking lot. And then right when I realize next to me, as this car pulls off, there's this big, like, I'd say it is a fairly big box. It's a cardboard box, and it's got one flap open. So you
0: and
1: can.
0: And you had to be nosy and go look
1: I
0: in there.
1: I wasn't nosy. No, not yet. I mean, I guess, yes, I did have to technically be nosy. And then next to it, there were like three or four bags of Hershey's.
0: The box?
1: In the bag. It like big, like it looked like almost like maybe the food that you would get like Hershey Kisses if you were going to make like a cake or something. You know, so three big
0: and
1: giant bags.
0: And it was a box. So a box with chocolate in it.
1: Well, so I walk over to the box and I'm like, what's inside? And inside of it, it's just like filled with chocolates. It's like the treasure chest of gold, of chocolate, I guess. And it's got all kinds of like the white Hershey's. And then it has a whole like two or three bags of Hershey Kisses. They're definitely all melted. And you got everything has 100% feels like it's been there for maybe at least an hour in a parking lot.
0: Okay, now that's
1: nasty. So I go, hey, babe, look at this treasure. None of it's been opened. All of it's sealed.
0: No.
1: Guys, 918-442-1069. What are you doing if that's you? Are you keeping that? Are you taking that? Are you leaving it?
0: Checking random boxes?
1: Do you at least take one little, you know, bag of goodie, like one little...
0: What are you going to do when you get home?
1: Bag of chocolate
0: home?
1: And throw
2: what
1: it in
2: you,
1: the
2: a
1: fridge?
2: Pirate?
1: I'm not a pirate. I'm also trying to, you know, help. I'm cleaning up the city.
0: You're cleaning up the city by chocolate that no. You don't know where it came from.
1: And that's okay. Good. All right, fine. You know what? I'm not a lawyer.
2: We didn't know the origin.
1: If I was a lawyer, that point would have been thrown out the window, and I would have sat back down and said,
2: okay. Melted is the chocolate.
1: Extremely. Oh, there is not. It's 100% liquid. You pick the bag up, and it literally, I mean, it just immediately like flushes to the other side. But I was like, this is a win. It hasn't been open. And by the way,
0: it's not a win. Like, you're picking up like random strangers. You don't know how old that chocolate
1: is. There's no holes in it, so I know it hasn't been punctured or open. or else it'd be leaking. Kay, it's good morning. Yo, what are you doing if you find this box of awesome chocolates in the parking lot?
3: Chubbs, I love you. You're a great dude.
1: Oh, man.
3: But floor chocolate is never a good idea.
0: Floor chocolate. He has a name for
1: and
0: it.
1: Not
3: floor
1: only...
3: chocolate is never a good idea.
0: That's nasty.
3: My son grabbed some floor chocolate a little while ago and got a very, very unpleasant experience.
1: Oh, was it not floor chocolate? Was it?
3: It was not floor chocolate.
1: I know.
3: No,
1: man.
3: He's three, so it's forgivable. But
1: he's 3 years old. I love that. I'm like, you're a grown man. That gives you zero excuse. So
0: it's nasty.
3: And yeah.
1: So floor chocolate is the same as parking lot chocolate.
0: Yes.
1: And if it's, it's worse.
3: They're in the same family.
1: Fine. You know what? You have a valid point.
3: We're talking about the scientific method here.
1: I'm going to kill my happy music and I'm going to end it because my wife also thought it was just as disgusting.
3: You need to get in the arms of an angel playing ball.
1: Well, you know what? Lucky for you, I have it actually queued up, ready to go. So, thank you for the call. I appreciate it. And you're right, though, because
0: No, you can't come back from this.
1: No, because I looked inside of it. And I when I saw all those Hershey's and I saw even it had king size Nestle Crunches in there. I go, "Babe, let me at least I won't have to take a Nestle Crunch bar." But I go,
0: "What happens to the crunch pieces?"
2: The fact that you were going to digest these.
0: And he was okay with that.
2: He might eat this, and this song might be a reality. He might become the angel.
0: See?
1: My wife literally goes, "You don't know what someone put something in that."
2: Exactly.
1: And I go, "It's what do you think they resealed it?" She goes, "Yes, that's literally possible to do."
0: And inject it? I mean, like seriously,
1: this is my vibe right now.
0: You poor baby. Him, poor baby.
1: That chocolate left in the parking lot.
0: Uh-uh.
1: I'm so sad.
0: Yeah, you should
1: stop. What was sad is I literally drove away, and I was like, man, I looked at it, and I go, well, someone else is going to pick it up, and they're going to be so lucky. An hour and a half later, we come back, and it's still there.
0: And you got bubble guts.
1: And yeah. I'm like, this is a parking lot with hundreds of people passing by it.
0: Yeah.
1: And I'm like, not one other person but me was like, man, this could be a win for the family.
0: No, mm-mm. You could have made everybody sick.
2: Yeah, you're talking about a win. That's an L for everybody involved.
1: Hey, if you pick that up, call so we can judge you, apparently, because everyone wants to judge me for it.
0: Well, yeah. I mean, who picks up chocolate out of a parking lot?
2: I don't think you're judging you. I'm really trying to look out for you.
0: I mean, like, you need to do better.
1: I'm not kidding. If my wife, I'm not joking. If my wife Angie wasn't there, I think I would have taken some of it home. So I don't know. I need to. You're right.
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0: 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Did you guys hear that the Drillers in the playoffs?
1: Yeah.
0: What?
1: They about to go at it.
0: Let's go, Drillers.
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10: Happy Labor Day, everyone. That intense summer heat quickly surges back in this afternoon. A high of 102 degrees, mostly sunny skies and light winds. Another slight chance for one or two isolated storms to bubble up this afternoon in a few spots. A low of 80 degrees Tuesday morning, a high Tuesday afternoon of 103. From the Bob Mills Weather Center, I'm News on 6 meteorologist Stephen Nairns.

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1: Look at that. That was in sync, huh?
0: Yeah, it was.
1: And I know, and my wife is immediately like, thank you for saying in sync of Backstreet Boys, but you should not.
0: Hey, Backstreet Boys, look where we at.
1: Look.
0: In sync.
1: It's a battle that we'll never be able to meet in the middle, but I do know this is Olivia Rodrigo.

0: 106.9 K Hits. I didn't even know my mic was on right there.
1: Yeah,
0: and I was singing.
1: You.
0: Man, that was
2: I heard you singing.
0: Good, huh?
2: That was actually better than this
0: Thank
2: morning.
0: You. Well, yeah. It's because I had time to warm up, and I've done my vocal training by now.
2: See?
0: Oreo. So
1: wow.
0: And I'm not going to lie. I'm happy that Bolf, rest of America might have the day off. Not us. And I appreciate it, Bolf, because what you did is you allowed me to really stretch my vocal range today.
2: Oh.
0: So thank you. And it gave me another 4 hours to play with my
2: Stop.
0: Squishy here at work. Yeah, you guys really, yeah, for okay. some reason.
2: It's
0: yeah.
2: awful.
0: Is it just because you don't
1: time.
0: Have one?
1: Don't
2: no,
1: want one.
2: No, it sounds annoying.
0: Is it? Oh, it's just because of that. It does yeah. sound a little weird. I get it. But yeah. it's just a squishy. That's all. So with that said, is Chris working today or what? Is
1: yeah.
0: it?
1: Yeah, he's in next. He's waiting to come inside. Doesn't have any of those toys. I can't wait for that situation to pop off.
2: Can you pass it on to him?
1: No, pass it on into the trash.
0: No, because I'm afraid that's going to happen. Someone's going to throw it away.
2: Yeah, so instead, I probably would throw it away.
0: I'm going to keep this going. So
2: oh,
0: we'll,
2: my goodness.
0: We'll
2: okay.
0: We'll see you guys tomorrow. I'm going to have fun with this. Bye.

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0: before you go, there's something I want you to have.
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0: Yeah, yes it is.
1: But I thought the old lady dropped it into the ocean in the air.
0: Well, baby, I went down and got it for you.
1: Aw, you shouldn't have.

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0: That is new music from Karol G and Bruno Mars. It's called Still on 106.9 K-Hits. And we want to get you in to go see Kay Lottie. She's coming to the Zoo Amphitheater in Oklahoma City on September the 18th. And Austin in the Afternoon is getting you into the show all this week, starting at 4:25 tomorrow afternoon. More of the Summertime Rewind Weekend on the way with your requests for 702 Where My Girl's At. Plus, I will play the latest from Dominic Fike and Olivia Rodrigo.
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18: Happy Labor Day, everyone. That intense summer heat quickly surges back in this afternoon. A high of 102 degrees, mostly sunny skies and light winds. Another slight chance for one or two isolated storms to bubble up this afternoon in a few spots. A low of 80 degrees Tuesday morning, a high Tuesday afternoon of 103. From the Bob Mills Weather Center, I'm News on 6 meteorologist Stephen Nairns.

0: Olivia Rodrigo and Stupid Song on 106.9 K-Hits. And shout out to the Tulsa Drillers. They are in the playoffs this year. And we want to get you in to go see them take on the Springfield Cardinals on September the 17th at One Oak Field. So listen to win your tickets starting tomorrow morning with the Chubb Show at 8:05 on Match 1. Coming up next, more of the Summertime Rewind Weekend. I've got your request for Chris Brown. Also, how about Petey Pablo's Freak-a-Leak on the way, too?
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1: It is 11 o'clock on a summertime rewind weekend brought to you by Crystal Pools. My name is Chris Ryan with PD Pablo from 2004 on Tulsa's number one hit music station.

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Hi, it's Chris Ryan. And if you can hear K-Hits from your pool, then you've definitely positioned your speaker correctly. So thank you.

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0: Culver City and Self-Aware on 106.9 K-Heads. Hey, it's Chris Ryan, and Mattress Firm presents the 21st annual Wolfstock. It's coming up on September the 19th, so mark your calendar. It's going to be from 10 to 2 at the Riverwalk Crossing in Jinx. And when you get there, grab a pause port at the K-Heads booth, and you go through, collect stamps from vendors, then turn it into hometown painting and renovations before you leave, and that gets you in to win a $500 Visa gift card. So many fun things going on that day. 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How about Miss New Booty from Bubba Sparks? Plus, I'm going to play the latest from Stella Lefty and Boston.
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23: Another hot, steamy, toasty, whatever you want to call it, afternoon across the area. Highs top out around 102, light southeast wind. Can't rule out one or two splash and dash downpours if you happen to get under one of those. You could see some gusty winds as they collapse. Most of us miss out on all that. We see sunshine. Hot again Tuesday and Wednesday before maybe rain and slightly cooler weather arrives for Thursday. From the Bob Mills Weather Center, I'm News on 6 meteorologist Aaron Reed.

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No symbolism, no mystery, just booty. 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

0: Boston from Stella Lefty on 106.9 K-Hits. Hi, it's Chris Ryan, and we want to get you in to go see funny man Gabriel Fluffy Iglesias on September the 19th at River Spirit Casino Resort. Austin in the afternoon is getting you in to see him live for free all this week, starting at 3:25 tomorrow. Coming up next, more of your summertime rewind weekend. I got your requests for Sierra and Missy Elliott. Also, how about The Wanted? Remember the song Glad You Came? That is next.
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Martin Garrix and Ed Sheeran. 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It's coming up Saturday, September 19th from 10 to 2 at the Riverwalk Crossing in Jinx. And when you're there, make sure you visit the Oklahoma Alliance for Animals booth, because they are doing $5 ID tags. They're also going to do $10 microchipping and free microchips for newly adopted pets. 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Plus, you can get face paintings for the kids, balloon band, and so much more. 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
4: Another hot, steamy, toasty, whatever you want to call it, afternoon across the area. Highs top out around 102, light southeast wind. Can't rule out one or two splash and dash downpours if you happen to get under one of those. You could see some gusty winds as they collapse. Most of us miss out on all that. We see sunshine. Hot again Tuesday and Wednesday before maybe rain and slightly cooler weather arrives for Thursday. From the Bob Mills Weather Center, I'm News on 6 meteorologist Aaron Reed.

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0: Benson Boone, The Time of My Life on 106.9 K-Hits. And Kehlani is coming to the Zoo Amphitheater in Oklahoma City on September 18th. And starting tomorrow, all this week, Austin in the Afternoon is going to get you in to go see her for free at 425. Coming up next, I've got your request for Ella Langley's Be Her. And how about Kanye's Gold Digger on our Summertime Rewind Weekend next?
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1: 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Oh, she's a gold digger. 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
1: It's 1 o'clock on a summertime rewind weekend brought to you by Crystal Pools. My name is Chris Ryan, and from the summer of 2006, this is Cassie.

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Hey, it's Chris Ryan. Thanks for having us on for your Labor Day. And I was sitting here thinking, three-day weekends are actually just proof that Monday was the problem the entire time. Know what I mean? Olivia Rodrigo, Drop Dead, is on now.

had that as your ringtone back in 2006, you absolutely let that phone ring for several seconds before answering, because everybody needed to hear that. Chamillionaire's riding on 106.9 K-Hits Summertime Rewind Weekend.

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0: That is new music from Karol G and Bruno Mars. It's called Still on 106.9 K-Hits. And Mattress Firm presents the 21st annual Woofstock coming up September the 19th from 10 to 2 at the Riverwalk Crossing in Jinx. 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More of the Summertime Rewind weekend coming up. I've got your request for Dr. Dre and Snoop Dogg's next episode on the way. 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
6: Another hot, steamy, toasty, whatever you want to call it, afternoon across the area. Highs top out around 102, light southeast wind. Can't rule out one or two splash and dash downpours if you happen to get under one of those. You could see some gusty winds as they collapse. Most of us miss out on all that. We see sunshine. Hot again Tuesday and Wednesday before maybe rain and slightly cooler weather arrives for Thursday. From the Bob Mills Weather Center, I'm News on 6 meteorologist Aaron Reed.

that is actually a callback to Dr. Dre and Snoop's earlier collaboration, Nothing But a G Thing. From the summer of 2000, the next episode on the Summertime Rewind Weekend on K-Hits.

0: is Sam Fender featuring Olivia Dean. It's called Rain Me In on 106.9 K-Hits. And the Tulsa Jewelers are in the playoffs, and we want to get you in to go see them take on the Springfield Cardinals on September the 17th at One Oak Field. So listen to win your tickets all this week with the Chubb Show starting at 8:05 tomorrow morning on K-Hits. Coming up next, more of your summertime rewind weekend with your request for Fall Out Boy. Also, Missy Elliott on the way, too.
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back in the day, Fall Out Boy were actually the official soundtrack to skinny jeans cutting off circulation to your legs. 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My name is Chris Ryan. 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Right now, Ella Langley, choosing Texas, is on.

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1: It's 2 o'clock on a summertime rewind weekend, brought to you by Crystal Pools. 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

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More of our summertime rewind weekend on the way. I've got a request for early 2000s Pink coming up in a couple of songs. I can't.

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17: Another hot, steamy,

coasty, whatever you want to call it, afternoon across the area. Highs top out around 102, light southeast wind. Can't rule out one or two splash and dash downpours if you happen to get under one of those. You could see some gusty winds as they collapse. Most of us miss out on all that. We see sunshine. Hot again Tuesday and Wednesday before maybe rain and slightly cooler weather arrives for Thursday. From the Bob Mills Weather Center, I'm News on 6 meteorologist Aaron Reeves.

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1: That is Audrey Hobart and Sumi on 106.9 K-Hits. And Kehlani is coming to the Zoo Amphitheater in Oklahoma City on September the 18th. 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Coming up next, more of your Summertime Rewind weekend. I've got a request for Party Like a Rockstar. 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Plus, Austin has got your request for Cobra Starship just after 3 o'clock.
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One of the many one-hit wonders from the 2000s. Although that was a banger for an entire summer, that is Shop Boys' Party Like a Rock Star on 106.9 K-Hits Summertime Rewind Weekend. Austin in the Afternoon is coming in next at 3 o'clock.

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1: 3 o'clock on a summertime rewind weekend brought to you by Crystal Pools. Austin of the afternoon from the summer of 2009 is

a summertime rewind weekend brought to you by Crystal Pools on 106.9K. It's Britney Spears, I Want to Go, straight out the summer of 2011. A fun fact that became Britney's third top 10 hit from Femme Fatale, making it her first album of her career to score three top 10s as we rewind your summer all weekend from summer's past, 106.9K hits. It's the

0: are feeling it, aren't we? 106.9 KS. If you forgot your water bottle, turn around. You have time to go get it. Stay super hydrated. On the way next, there's a song that was basically impossible to get out of your head in the early 2000s. And believe it or not, it turns 25 coming up tomorrow. What is it? Kylie Minogue on the way at a summertime rewind weekend with Crystal Pools coming up.
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9: Another hot, steamy, toasty, whatever you want to call it, afternoon across the area. Highs top out around 102, light southeast wind. Can't rule out one or two splash and dash downpours if you happen to get under one of those. You could see some gusty winds as they collapse. Most of us miss out on all that. We see sunshine. Hot again Tuesday and Wednesday before maybe rain and slightly cooler weather arrives for Thursday. From the Bob Mills Weather Center, I'm News on 6 meteorologist Aaron Reeves.

I love hearing this. Thank you so much for the text in at 918-442-1069. Rhonda, we gave her tickets for the Benson Boone concert when he came to Tulsa at the BOK. She said she had the time of her life with her daughter. Congrats on going to the show and enjoying Benson with all the

0: Jennifer, listening right now in Bixby, thank you for having us on 106.9 KS. Got the app in her phone right now, listening to the Summertime Rewind Weekend brought to you by Crystal Pools. I got your song, City High, What Would You Do, on the way. It took me a minute to find it. I'm going to be honest. I got the clean version coming up, and we're going to play it. I think it's clean. Next.
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1: A summertime rewind weekend with Crystal Pools. 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I got one from Stillwater and Ben coming up after 4, and you're my humps. Gotcha, bud.

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1: 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Austin to the afternoon from the

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be keeping that pool open a little extra longer this season. I'm just telling you. When you're ready to wrap it up, though, Crystal Pools has gotcha. It's a summertime rewind weekend all weekend long and more throwbacks on deck at 918-442-1069. 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

still Carol G and Bruno, 106.9 KS. We still loving the summertime rewind weekend. Yep, I got a lot of text message requests coming in at 918-442-1069. Got a really good one from Bill, who's listening in Tulsa. Suggested some Enrique. And remember when Enrique was almost everywhere? We're going to take you all the way back to 2010 and a hit that went to number 4 in the U.S. coming up in the next 10.

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3: Another hot, steamy, toasty, whatever you want to call it, afternoon across the area. Highs top out around 102, light southeast wind. Can't rule out one or two splash and dash downpours if you happen to get under one of those. You could see some gusty winds as they collapse. Most of us miss out on all that. We see sunshine. Hot again Tuesday and Wednesday before maybe rain and slightly cooler weather arrives for Thursday. From the Bob Mills Weather Center, I'm News on 6 meteorologist Aaron Reed.

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And more requests on deck at 918-442-1069. What do you want to hear? We just took you all the way back to 2010. Nothing is off limits this weekend.

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0: through the 20th in BA. And on Saturday the 19th, the incredibly hilarious Gabriel Fluffy Iglesias is back at the Cove at River Spirit.
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1: It's 5 o'clock on a summertime rewind weekend brought to you by Crystal Pools. 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

Heads in a summertime rewind weekend with Crystal Pools as we wrap up the end of summer and get ready for fall. I'm the 106.9 Cats. It's going to be all about pumpkin spice from here on out for the

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14: It's been such a hot Labor Day. We're talking about conditions still on the hot side of life. Lows tonight dropping down to 79 with an isolated shower chance as we go through the overnight. And look for a temperature back up to around 102 or 103 on Tuesday. Heat advisories and an isolated late afternoon thunderstorm. Wednesday, hot 103. Finally, getting a little bit cooler with a high of 90 on Thursday. A chance of storms Thursday night into Friday. For News on 6, I'm meteorologist.

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1: 6 o'clock in a summertime rewind weekend brought to you by Crystal Pools, Austin of the afternoon from the summer of 2011. It's LMFAO. Look

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Plus Juvenile and Back That Thing Up on the Summertime Rewind Weekend. 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It's K-Hits and Olivia Rodrigo. All right.

weekend. Austin to the afternoon. 106.9 KATS. Get ready this Saturday. 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We're doing a free dental day. 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We'll see you out there with KATS. For just

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3: It's been such a hot Labor Day. We're talking about conditions still on the hot side of life. Lows tonight dropping down to 79 with an isolated shower chance as we go through the overnight. And look for a temperature back up to around 102 or 103 on Tuesday. Heat advisories and an isolated late afternoon thunderstorm. Wednesday, hot, 103. Finally, getting a little bit cooler with a high of 90 on Thursday. A chance of storms Thursday night and Friday. For News on 6, I'm meteorologist.

Throw it back on a summertime rewind weekend with Crystal Pools. 106.9 KATS. Oh my gosh, look who's here. Bryson Knight, the all-new KATS Night Show. We'll talk to him next, find out what's going on. Labor Day.

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2: What's going on, man? It's Labor Day weekend and we're working.
1: That's right. Summer Retirement Rewind weekend. I know you got more throwbacks coming up, but what you're going to be talking about tonight?
2: So we got a lot of things on deck, obviously, with it being Labor Day. Have you ever heard the saying, never wear white after Labor Day?
1: You're going to educate us, let me guess.
2: Yes, I am. I finally put some context to it for once.
1: Also, plus, how about football? You're a football guy.
2: I'm a big football guy. And got to rep Tulsa's team today. They won on Saturday. And also, even if you're not a college football fan, you might be hating the University of Michigan based on the sports news you've heard last weekend.
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1: It's 7 o'clock on a summertime rewind weekend brought to you by Crystal Pools. I'm Bryce, and from the summer of 2010, here's Travis McCoy and Bruno Mars.